0: Viva la Bank!
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1: 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And you're still here? Kiska intezaar hai? Bhag!

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1: 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Aisi offers ab kahan?
2: Roz subah apne chote bhai ko university ke liye pocket money transfer karna, ye hai asal azadi. 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
11: Hi friends, I'm Mikal Zulfikar, and today I'm not speaking to you as a public figure, but as someone who cares about your future. We all dream of success and happiness, but drugs are silently destroying our dreams, lives, and our families. 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But they can't fight it alone. They need your help and ours. 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

All right, Ray friends, a very good evening and Assalamualaikum and welcome to the show. This is Final Evening Drive Time. Your DJ is on the dial. And of course, I'm very much here to entertain you guys and give you the best of the best music whilst you're driving on the streets of Karachi. You may be at home, you may be at work, on your evening shift, or maybe just taking over some conversation out there that is not up to the mark that you are liking it right now. But then again, don't you not? Your DJ is in the house, hitting the air with Shafqat Mahat Ali. So here we go.

Well, Ray Francis was all about Shavkat Amanatalli. I'm going to be coming in with Usha, and of course this is all about one of my the personal favorite tracks whenever I listen to it. I just love the composition of this track. That is going to come next on the dial. Well, that's for me to know and you to find out. All you got to do is just give a listening ear to the Avisa Radio 100 Pakistan.

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1: 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Just listen.

Well, it's a fairly Mohabbat Mango. Anyway, thank you so, so very much. That's when we say endless love. Yeah, that's what it's all about. Anyway, we're talking about making your life even more meaningful. And of course, live a life with a more meaningful meaning to it. The most selfish one word, and that is I. You have to try to avoid it. Replace it with the most satisfying two-letter word, and that is we, basically hum, and see how successful in life you will be and how people will appreciate you. Thank you so much. Hitting the airwaves with Diana Ross and, of course, Naya Ritchie.

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And of course, if you want to live our lives more meaningful, Ray, next word is the most precious three-letter word, and that is ego, basically known as Anna. We all are loaded with Anna from time to time. We need to overcome it, release it.

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The most used four-letter word, and that is L-O-V-E. You got to value it. Yes, Pyar. You got to value it. Otherwise, something like this will happen and you'll regret it all your life.

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